0: late games, loud opinions, and money time moments. BetMGM Tonight rolls on.
1: Top two players are off the board. AJ DeBonza going number one to the Washington Wizards, and Darren Peterson number two to the Utah Jazz. We are on to pick number three, Memphis Grizzlies. It's coming out here in just a moment. We just talked about what we think is going to happen with Cameron Boozer going to Memphis and Caleb Wilson going
2: there
1: to the Bulls at four. Is it in? Cam Boozer.
2: It is in. D. Cameron Boozer.

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0: 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BetMGM Tonight rolls on.
1: It rolls on, and so does the NBA draft. Kate Constable here with you on BetMGM Tonight. If you have any thoughts on the draft, what's going on, you have a player you want to see go a certain destination, let us know. Call or text 310-840-4910, and we'll get you on here. Adai Mara just went 12th overall to the Oklahoma City Thunder. So he will play alongside Shai Gilgeous-Alexander, Lu Dort, Jalen Williams. Will he play alongside Chet Holmgren?

0: Sports Night. Here's Linnell Willingham.
1: Yes, indeedy. You know how we get down. Westwood One Sports Night continues with the youngest in charge, Linnell Willingham. Getting you up to 3 a.m. Eastern Time, the NBA draft, top of the mind. Two picks left in round number one. It'll be the Cleveland Cavaliers picking for the Sacramento Kings, if I'm not mistaken. I owe an apology. After the college basketball season, I referred to a certain somebody as a used car salesman, and I told you that that would be his job post-basketball. No, his job post-basketball, well, there is no post-basketball because his career continues. Alex Caravan, ladies and gentlemen, now a member of the Sacramento Kings. I am totally stunned. What did he do to get drafted in the first round? What did talent evaluators look? What is he in the NBA? A small forward? Get the hell out of here. He can't jump over a piece of paper. I'm totally stunned that Alex Caravan is the pick. 6'8", 230. What does he do in the NBA? No lateral agility, no explosion, can't create his own shot. He may be a good, like, rotational team defender, but one-on-one, he can't guard anybody. This is one of them picks, like a Luke McCaffrey pick for the Commanders. It's a favor for the family or something, man. Who knows what that relationship is like. But totally stunned that Alex Caravan just came off of the board. That leaves one final pick in round one. It's a big one.

0: Sports Night. Here's Linnell Willingham.
1: Yes, indeedy. Plus, what one Sports Night continues as we get you up to 3 a.m. Eastern Time. A lot more to get into. We'll get into the Brendan Sorsby stuff coming up in the 1 a.m. hour on the East Coast. The NFL putting their foot down is the best way that I could describe it when it comes to Sorsby in his future in the National Football League. We'll give you the details on that coming up in about a half hour. Night one of the NBA draft, though, in the books. And really, not a lot of surprises.

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Right now, though, I want to open up the phones at 310-840.

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